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2: Well, I do have a very hard and fast rule as to who reads my stuff at this early stage. Only my editor, my agent.
0: 保罗说，他对谁能看自己的初稿有着严格的要求，只有他的编辑、他的出版商，还有他的救命恩人可以看。
1: You'll never realize what a rare treat you've given me.
0: Annie 的表情一下子从大失所望变成了喜出望外，他告诉保罗，这是他从来没有拥有过的殊荣。 Annie 开始看新书了，他已经看了40页，这一天他一边喂保罗喝汤，一边欲言又止地说着自己看书的感想。
1: Well, it's brilliantly written, but then everything you write is brilliant.
2: Pretty about stuff.
1: The swearing, Paul. There, I said it.
2: The profanity bothers you.
1: It has no nobility.
0: 可是说着说着，安妮就因为和保罗意见不一而大声地控诉起来。
1: They do not? What do you think I say when I go to the feed store in town? Oh, now, Wally, give me a bag of that effing pig feed and 10 pounds of that bitchly cow corn. And in the bank, do I tell Mrs. Bollinger, oh,Here's one big bastard of a check. Give me some of your Christing money. There, look there. See what you made me do.
0: 激动的安妮不小心把汤洒在了床上，她甚至连这点小事也一并怪罪是保罗害的，因为保罗让她太生气了。但是马上，安妮便认错了。
1: Oh, Paul, I'm sorry. I'm so sorry.
0: 这是保罗第一次见识安妮发怒，而且是。莫名其妙的暴怒。
1: I love you, Paul.
0: 保罗的脸上显出了迷惑的神情，因为刚刚 Annie 的表现和平时无微不至的照顾他的样子，实在是相差太远了。
3: What can I do for you?
4: I'm a literary agent, and I feel like a fool calling you, but.I think one of my clients, Paul Sheldon, might be in some kind of trouble.
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4: 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Nothing's been reported out here, but I'll put his name through our system. If anything turns up, I'll call you right back.
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